Broken dreams in Berlin City, where the nights are long, but I'm still pretty, cause I'm a sad slut. 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

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The DJs took pills to stay awake and play for 7 days.

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Like, this is not my thing. So it might be shitty, terrible. I don't know. Tell me how you want to do this. Francesco.

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This is no why we're here. We're here to have some fun. Some cool, cool fun. This is no why we're here. This is no why we're here. We're here.

looks, talk that talk while you see us on our grind. All them looks, talk that talk while you see us on our grind. All them looks, talk that talk while you see us on our grind. All them looks, talk that talk while you see us on our grind. All them looks, talk that talk while you see us on our grind. All them looks, talk that talk while you see us on our grind. All them looks, talk that talk while you see us on our grind. All them looks, talk that talk while you see us on our grind. All them looks, talk that talk while you see us on our grind. All them looks, talk that talk while you see us on our grind. All them looks, talk that talk while you see us on our grind. All them looks, talk that.

Don't let other people's actions towards you change who you are. Stay true and exact to who you are, and always know that you are here for a reason. You have life. You're beautiful. You have dreams. You have goals.